Radio Blue Mountains acknowledges the Darug and Gundungurra peoples on the lands over which we broadcast. We pay our respects to elders past, present and emerging and celebrate the diversity of Aboriginal peoples.

0: which I love.
1: Me too. Me too. All right. I am going to quickly read the weather because that's what we do here. It in Penrith, it is 16.6, but it feels a little bit colder, 14.7. It is 9.1 in Lithgow, over the hill not too far away. I should have kept that to the end, sorry. I'm going to go in order. So from Penrith, we're going to go to Springwood, which is normally the same as Penrith. And I was right, 16.1 feels like 13. Here in Katoomba, where RBM is located, it is 8.6 feels like 4.9. Would you agree with that?
0: Oh, I think it's a beautiful day. Absolutely gorgeous.
1: Yeah, these last few weeks of winter normally get extra chill, but today is quite pleasant.
0: It's beautiful outside. It's a beautiful day for a walk.
1: Yeah. And over the hill, not too far away, in Lithgow, 9.1 feels like 9.4, so still fresh out in Lithgow land. Okay, so we're going to play a couple more songs and then we'll come back and maybe we'll talk a little bit more about Headspace, but we'll also learn a bit about Jo.
0: Oh, okay.
1: And we'll learn about how she got into this role and how she plans on keeping moving forwards with her role. And look, here's a perfect example, being on the radio.
0: Yeah.
1: And talking to community.
0: Wonderful. Okay. Thanks for the heads up.
1: No worries. And we're going to go back and we're going to start with a White Stripes Blue Orchid. Now, that's from someone at Headspace.
0: This is from one of my team at Headspace, just because they wanted to hear it.
1: And who can we shout it out to?
0: Look, let's shout it out to the team because I know they're listening.
1: Okay, shout out team. This is White Stripes Blue Orchid. Oh, that's very colourful too.
0: Yeah.

settle down. You're feeling right, you're feeling proud. How are your kids? Where are they now? You build a boat, you build a life. You lose your friends, you lose your wife. You settle in to routine.

We'll begin with a spin, traveling in the world of my creation. What we'll see will defy.

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So Paul, today you decided to bring some music from the Arab world, which I'm super happy about because I love that stuff. And I just saw the things that you dumped on my desk and my eyes just lit up with all the some amazing records.

0: So we got carried away in listening to this amazing music, and I didn't even ask my questions.
1: Sure.
0: You know, because obviously I'm very intrigued about the people and the people behind collecting. And so we were talking earlier about, you know, how you got into vinyl collecting, which your big brother was a part of it. And does he still have a collection?
2: Is
0: he still into it?
2: Oh, massive collection. Yeah, right. Yep.
0: Where does he live? In New
2: he
0: Zealand?
2: He lives in Auckland.
0: In Auckland.
2: Yeah, but he's sort of, well, he's sort of got everything. But one of his major

Out. Out. Out. Out. Out. Out. Out. Out. Out. Out. Out. Out. Out. Out. Out. Out. Out. Out. Out. Out. Out. Out. Out. Out. Out. Out. Out. Out. Out. Out. Out. Out. Out. Out. Out. Out. Out. Out. Out. Out. Out. Out. Out. Out. Out. Out. Out. Out. Out. Out. Out. Out. Out. Out. Out. Out. Out. Out. Out. Out. Out. Out. Out. Out. Out. Out. Out. Out. Out. Out. Out. Out. Out. Out. Out. Out. Out. Out. Out. Out. Out. Out. Out. Out. Out. Out. Out. Out. Out. Out. Out. Out. Out. Out. Out. Out. Out. Out. Out. Out. Out. Out. Out. Out. Out. Out. Out. Out. Out. Out. Out. Out. Out. Out. Out. Out. Out. Out. Out. Out. Out. Out. Out. Out. Out. Out.

just peeling off those dollar bills, slapping them down. 100, 200, and I can see those fighter planes. I can see those fighter planes.

Bit of a variation there on the theme. I think you've seen all sides of... U2.